If you should pass me the amount in my bank account, I'd have to confess that I'm slipping. 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

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Every hour in the day, you can hear your mommy say, baby, baby, won't you please come on home? Baby, won't you please, please?

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1: Night game.
0: Don't leave me all alone.